Let me tell you about me and the fairer sex. On my 17th birthday, I wooed a girl called Jenny. On my 18th birthday, I pursued Mary. On my 19th birthday, I embraced Sari. On my 20th birthday, I disgraced Emily at a taffy pull the parson ran. But on my 21st birthday, I was a man. Decided to give up all that nonsense and go off a-hunting four-legged critters. I begun to feel an itch in my heel, so I loaded my gun up and started walking before sunup. Oh, hee, oh, hi, oh, ho, there's a girl I used to know. I don't think much, but when I do, I think about that girl I knew. In Ohio, hi, oh, ho, in Ohio, hi, oh, ho. I'll breakfast in Ohio, eat lunch in Canada. I'll supper, oh, in Mexico, and I'm back by Saturday. Now that's when I met her, in the wild woods of Ohio. That's how the sex is, I reckon. The minute you stop hunting them, they turn right around and start hunting you. On my 22nd birthday, she gave me a hint and begun baking pies. On my 23rd birthday, I saw that glint in her wide blue eyes. So I begun to feel that itch in my heel, loaded my gun up and run before sunup.

Ohio, I'll tour the sun when winter blows, I'll summer on the moon, then back I'll go to Ohio for to wed that girl in June. But now there's a woman for you. 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
0: 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And you like women that are superstars. 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

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You see, the truth is like a bird that flies into your house unexpectedly.

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1: No, no.
0: Was it a plane?
1: No, no.
0: Was it a buzzard?
1: No, no.
0: Well, what was it then?
1: Mr. Superman.

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1: No, no.
0: Was it a plane?
1: No, no.
0: Was it a buzzard?
1: No, no.
0: What was it then?
1: Mr. Superman.

0: out of every pack, man. $5 a hit. I sell it all the time, man. It sells like pancakes.
1: You had all that shit?
0: Hell yeah. Me and Junior made over 100-something bucks selling nothing but both, man, at the concert. Then we went and bought some good cocaine.
2: You guys be tripping, man.

0: Yes, people, I'm going back to the phone lines right now. I am taking quarter five right now. You get two free tickets to Hepcat. Hello, good morning, you are the winner.
1: Caribbean Tiger, I'm a lover.
0: Yes, who am I talking with this morning?
1: You talking to the S-Man? You have the remedy for me?
0: Yes, people!
1: Bring it up every time to the maximum.
0: Yes, the S-Man calling on the radio waves this morning. I appreciate that, you know.
1: Rasta, play that one tune for you.
0: Which tune you want to hear?
1: Play that one tune, come out, my Hepcat number one. Love on every time to the maximum.
0: Come out. We never listened to that one yet this morning. I'm going to look for that one for you, Mr. S, okay?
1: Right, love on all.
0: You know, you win two tickets to the banner called Hepcat playing this Friday night over there, the Stardust Ballroom over there in the bottom of Brooklyn.
1: Big it up every time, respect.
0: Okay, thanks for calling. We appreciate your support, okay, ever, Mr. S?
1: Guidance.
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3: Julius Caesar, would you let Cleopatra do this dance?

We're not gonna do it in the bedroom. We're not gonna do it in here. We're not gonna do it in the bathroom. We're not gonna do it in here. We're not gonna do it in the living room. We wanna make it cool. Perhaps we're gonna do it in the back room. But there is one rule.